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1: 32.
0: Sister's friend's trying to get the complaint to fight someone. She is uncocked.
1: 32, please.
0: Go on, sir. 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

0: He was responding to Graham. FEMA's Lucy Forkamp, 16 years old. Clinton's also 16. They're in their parents' home. They are separated into weapons.
1: Clear.
0: Twenty 2013.

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0: 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Back available 2016.

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0: Two AM 11.
1: Two AM 11. Yeah,
0: 20-23. Chatham 31, a safety check.
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1: I'll be responding to 4500 block of 42 for the 91 units.
0: You're clear. I'm getting ready to dispatch out mutually. It's calling for an engine, a tanker, and a brush.
1: Okay. Whatever it calls for now, I'll advise.
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1: You're clear.

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1: You're clear. Takeout 31, are you clear?
2: Tiger 31 clear on one way.
1: 2044.
3: Chief 28. I think we can reduce all units to routine. There's an SO unit in the area also, and neither one of us are locating anything.
1: Speaker clear. Engine 23, take off 31, brush 21, are you clear?
0: Engine 23, brush 21 is clear.
2: Tiger 31 clear, continue your routine.
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0: 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Go ahead and put EMS 91 on board of Squad 91 and Utility 91 on board as well.
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1: Go ahead.
0: Did the utility go back available? Utility 91.
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0: Okay, yes, you're right.
2: Dear 2061.

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1: 2 through 13.
0: I'll be in your office, this is Franklin.
1: Yes, sir.

0: to the inventor if you weren't contacting Franklin to try to get an address for you, unless you haven't.
1: I'll be switching to Franklin primary, but I'll be there to place an offer same connection.
0: You're right.
1: I'll be switching to Franklin primary as well. Great.
0: Go ahead.
1: I'll be responding to Cash Lane.
0: You're clear to Cash Lane at 2059.

0: till Lincoln 31.
1: To Lincoln 31.
0: Are you a drone operator?
1: Negative, but to Lincoln 33 is ridiculous.
0: Yeah, fair, thanks. To Lincoln 33.
1: To Lincoln 33.
0: Franklin's requesting a drone for a theft suspect at the cash lane. Are you available?
1: Lincoln 31's OIC. We'll be up to him. To Lincoln 31, he's clear to go.
0: You're correct, Lincoln 33, I'll show you your response.

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1: Can you guys break what I'm right? 12 to 15 minutes out.
0: You're perfect.

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0: 2109.

0: 23, was that you,
1: Matt? 23. I'm going to be switching over to Franklin Primary.
0: You're correct. Show you on the scene on Franklin Primary 2119.

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0: This will be a controlled burn for the next couple hours at this address. The homeowners are with the fire. This backs right up to Route 42, so you may continue to get calls. You can put TAC 3 back available.
1: You're clear. Controlled burn for the next few hours. Homeowners out with the fire. It's 21-20.

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1: Paul 32.
0: There's a female posting false things on social media. They're in the lobby of the SO.
1: That's clear.
0: 2139.
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0: 48 Nelson, Henry David Henry, 6056.
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0: Hey, Paul 34.
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0: King John Zebra, 8609.
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0: 2031, Walt Disney Lane, 2032, Juvenile Complete, 35 Cream. Back out of 35 Graham, reference the earlier call. Alexa Scrubs snuck back into the home, say that she'll be staying the night.
1: Okay.
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0: 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Chatham 31, squad traffic for Falls at 380 Park Drive.
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记这个13 checks 的。TJ for 13? Yeah, McDonald's, West Central, North Carolina Tag, 325, David Frank North.

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1: 31, you're clear.
0: 2248.

0: April 31, traffic stop.
1: April 31.
0: The 75 northbound at the 37 over 8 with Henry John David 9576.
1: Two by southbound. Slash northbound. Never mind. On scene at 2301, vehicle returns current out of Kettering on a black 2015 Mercedes station wagon.

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0: 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John Zebra Edward 7718.

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0: 2 Lane 11, fire traffic for a residential lockout, 1563 North Wood Creek Drive.
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0: 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I can take off 11.
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0: 2 out of 12 squad traffic for a safe person, 2503 Junior Corps.
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0: 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She's been puking all day. 47-year-old, conscious breathing.
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0: call that non-traveling South Texas.
1: Vehicle 39.
0: The southbound exit ramp to 741 from 71. Sam George David 52, Creation 42, 55, Texas.

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1: This is 22,
0: then. This is 22, you can release the back channel. I just want to be available.
1: Declare police in a second, and 22 back available, watch 23.

0: Paul, 11 squad traffic for back pain, 3473, Great Cliff Court. You call him, did you advise your clear?
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1: Twenty-six outbound. 71. I'll give you a tag in a second. Silver van. 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

0: Susie for 13, and that one was hanging up from the residential line at 70 Fry Court.
1: 13, Claire, can you
0: hear? If they're on callback, busy tone.
1: That's right.
0: 317.

Central Warren County is for a copy of Bolo out of Mason. Central Warren County is Bolo for a blue 2023 Chevy Malibu, plate of 224 Young Queen Queen, being driven by a Mike Rubinsky. It's found stop and hold for Mason PD. Relay Warren County Communication Center 344.

0: 2012, 2013, an alarm at Applebee's.
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0: So you were told me revised traffic.
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0: You're clear. Just leave a 13 and you clear to rest.
1: 13, I'm clear.
0: Four-way.

0: Victor Lincoln 11, Squad Traffic for a fall, 1936, final 5 points.
1: Victor Lincoln 11, clear.
0: Okay, 416, 2012, safety traffic.
2: 45, 4.
0: Okay, 416.

0: call that on Travis Bell.
1: Hey, call 39, go ahead.
0: 26 southbound 71. I believe it's John Henry Edward 2334.

0: 2012 traffic events, South Main and West Central.
1: 12.
0: Gray truck almost hit the car head on, going southbound Main.
1: 12.
0: 452.

0: 839, safety check.
1: 45.
0: Clear path 27.

0: to Lincoln 13, traffic crash, 741 on 122. There's no injuries. Caller advised the other vehicle trying to leave, trying to get further. You're clear. The fleeing vehicle, or attempting to flee vehicle, is a dark truck. There's no description of the occupants. Caller will be in a red Toyota.
1: Lincoln 13, that's clear.
0: 534.

0: to Lincoln 13. The vehicle is now continuing westbound. They just passed the 123 intersection. They're driving in the middle of the roadway and almost another vehicle.
1: Lincoln 13 is clear. I'm almost there.
0: Clear 547.

0: Flight 13 LBO with the truck. 3,000 block of 122, break for registration.
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0: State Paul 29, recovered property at the speedway in Corbin Nixon.
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0: Caller from someone's purse will be at the front desk of the speedway.
1: 29, clear.
0: 617.
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0: hundred one.
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0: 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April 11 on callback, they advise we're washed out with no emergency.
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0: April 12, second one being Check a Flying J.
1: Okay.
0: I'm sorry, you guys go ahead.
1: Baker.
0: For a neon green 22 Peterbilt truck, showing in the lot. The driver's name's Valcon Singh. 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
1: Shillington 23.
0: Approximately 10 minutes ago, construction started before the allotted time. If they were allowed to, they woke up the complainant's kids.
1: Okay, sir.
0: 6:58. April 14, stacking and fall. 3814 Fowles Creek Road, Department D.
2: 14, Creek.
0: 6:58.

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0: Clear on 37 and 3. Medic 71, EMS 71, we have a request to cancel. Medic 71, EMS 71, request to cancel.
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0: I'm sub 712. Attached as an expired and sealed handgun license. Tags current 1, a blue 16 Chevy truck out of Franklin.

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1: 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Stay by.

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0: Your noise complaint's gonna be in Spring Pro. I'm gonna take you off of it.
1: Clear, thank you.
0: You're welcome. 2012, the noise complaint's gonna be for you at 6400 Bosco Red Line, 5 points.
2: Well, sir, did I just see the sign off?
0: I'm sorry, revise your traffic.
2: Is there a day shift unit signed on?
0: I got 22 signed on.
2: Okay. Send the 22, please.
0: Here, go. Just over 22 stacking the noise complaint. It's for the 6400 block of Red Line, 5 points. Advised at approx 6:45. Construction started before the allotted time they were allowed to look at the complainant's kit.
2: Yeah.
0: 7:15.

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0: You're clear. Break.
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0: There's two Lincoln 13 on Santa PD as well.
1: No, affirmative.
0: You're clear.

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1: 21.
0: Possible white male in dark clothing, black helmet, northbound 123 from Pekin on a motorized scooter. I'm going to change it to a traffic offense.
1: Clear.
0: 750.
1: Out of 76.
2: 8 Tom 40, traffic stop.
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2: It's going to be a trailer tag, Tom Tom Victor 5036.
3: Roger 76, you cut yourself off. I didn't hear where you were responding to.
0: You're Cortez off 751. That's current on a white 25 VAG trailer at 11.

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0: We have an additional call from the same phone number, possibly a Primrose Daycare or SLES. There's a child on the phone stating that there's a guy with a gun that disconnected, so we can't call back.
1: 29 there. You can show me responding to the mic.
0: Your Fairmount Primrose and Taylor.
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1: 800, you're clear on saying that's 813. That's all. Primary North. Yes, primary North is restricted for units at primary is at 813.

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1: You're clear. I'm restricting. That's all. Primary North. Because Primary North is no longer restricted at 8:16.
0: April 29, you can show all units available. No emergency.
1: You're clear. 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
0: 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Did you have an uncertainty level on that?
1: Stand by, let me check.

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1: Okay. 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
1: Hey, Tom 40.
0: I'll be 48 in the lot of tire discounter. John, Sam, Mary, 5875.

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0: You can put me out with the Hamilton Township unit on 22 and 3 on the stop.
1: Yeah, I'm staying with Hamilton. Hamilton Township, okay for you. Zebra 21, stage check.
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0: I'll be on 48 in front of In-N-Out drive-thru. No visible registration on the trailer. It's going to be a dump truck pulling the trailer.
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0: 2021, a suspicious vehicle at Shell 610 West Central. There's a silver Kia sedan with a male who was hunched over. He's now awake. Call refusal.
1: You're clear.
0: Hey, good night. Hey, Paul 21, Paul 25, multi assigning a domestic at 7415 Brooks Center. Caller's not home, but she's watching her ex-husband on camera. He's attempting to break into the house. He thinks he's now in the house. He's wearing a gray t-shirt. First, we're gathering further. Yeah, they're both units en route. They're now advising he just left in a gray Dodge Ram.
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0: You're clear. I don't know.

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0: I'll be in the 5600 block of North US 42 with King Mary Robert 5856.

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1: Hey, Tom 40.
0: Be the subdivision Thornton Grove off of 22 and 3. Can you start another car to my location? They're not stopping, they just continue to keep rolling. We're back in the subdivision. Daytona 40, they stopped. It's going to be a Kansas registration, 7123, Adam Edward David. Just have the other car respond routine.
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1: I show 8 Paul 22 signed in at 800.
0: If 8 Paul 22 is not on anything, can he start towards my location?
1: You're clear. 8 Paul 22.
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0: Goshen, Station 18. 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
0: 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You're requesting. I need to make 19 out of station 19 if you want to meet down.
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0: feeling in 23 is affecting a road hazard area at 741 Pekin.
1: Feeling in 23 is affecting a road hazard area at 741 Pekin.
0: You're clear. You clear on those details?

0: It's not supposed to.
1: I didn't copy your last, go ahead.
0: As you're clear on the details, the trailer that's sparking southbound 741 approaching Ryan Road, light trailer.
1: Okay.
0: That's the same.

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1: Yeah.
0: You can send me that road hazard, stack my sexual assault. I'll be responding. Can you notify Springboro as well in case he makes it to the city?
1: You're clear. Any Springboro unit in the area of 741 for road hazard?
2: To 021.
1: Road truck and a black trailer, leaning left and sparking.
2: You're clear.

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1: Okay.
0: 1026.
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0: 1026.

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1: 21 clear.
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0: 8, Tom 40, traffic stop.
1: 8, Tom 40.
0: Ohio trailer tag, Tom Edward 5887. I'll be 48 in front of Grandin Plaza.
1: That tag, you have a cross street?
0: Battle Creek.
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0: 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Problem medical care.
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0: 1047.

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0: 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Eight ball 22, traffic crash 22 in South Clarksville.
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0: 1100.

0: Chief 60. We're arriving on scene. Appears we got two vehicles heavy damage. U.S. 22 Command. U.S. 22 is going to be shut down at this time.
1: T-60 on scene, two vehicles, heavy damage, taking command, Route 22 is shut down, 1104.

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0: He would notify ODOT. They're going to have large gouges cut out of the road from the equipment that came off the trailer. They need somebody out here to assess the damage to the roadway. It's in both lanes of travel.
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1: 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It's reported all occupants are out of the vehicle, and then on injuries.
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0: Ladder 76 responding in place of engine 77. Show engine 77 available.
3: Ladder 76 responding in place of engine 77. Leasing engine 77 available, 1159.

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0: Give myself an ATOM 50, 45 out here.
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1: Okay, I've made a few attempts to get a hold of ODOT. The number for District 8, the Warren County Garage, I keep getting a message saying they are open, but not able to take my call if you email them with any issues.
0: Fair enough. Thank you.
1: Okay, I've got to document the call. Keep making attempts to get in touch with somebody.
0: Being clear, it's possible for vehicles. We're just sending somebody to come out and assess the damage in the roadway at some point.
1: Yeah, clear.

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1: 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I was falling in the bathroom, 69 years old.
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0: 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Someone from Mason Christian Village is on their way over now.
1: We're clear. 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Thank you.
0: Do you need them to continue?
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0: 1211.

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0: 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You can cancel over again.
1: Baron 45 and disregarding the other unit at 1217.

0: Thank you very much.
1: Andrew, did you want to go ahead?
0: I think your show is available. Release it back. Thank you.
1: Clear, 1219. Medic 52, safety check.
0: Fifty-two is okay.
1: Check okay, 1219.

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0: 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Fire traffic for gas leak odor 80, Liddy Hollow. Got a gas leak odor in the area of 80 Liddy Hollow Street.
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1: That's fair. Thank you.
0: 1223.
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1: Can you show me on a juvenile complaint at Dennis Elementary School? And find me a report number. Can you give me that report number, please?
0: Fair enough.

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0: attention on North Unit. Special attention, units in air 22 in North Corksville. 22 is now back open from the crash. Again, 22 is now back open at 22 in Clarksville at 1232.
1: April 21. Should be clear here in the route to 8751 North Corp.
0: We're responding to 8751 North Pollen from the post at 1232. Medic 33 safety truck.
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0: 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Pushing out 20, 1233.
3: 8 pound 47, traffic's up.
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0: 8 Tom 40 traffic stop. I'll be 48 at Grandin in the lot of Wendy's. Paul Ocean Frank 5131.
1: Hey John, 40, you're clear, Grandin 48, but in the lot of Wendy's at 1240 hours. Current 1, so white 2011 Ford truck out of Lebanon.

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0: 1318. And 10 Zebra 74 for safety check at Dennis Elementary.
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0: 1318.

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0: 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Are you clearing the squad traffic, sick person 108 Hylon?
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0: 1322.

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0: I'll be on 48 in front of 6075 with main trailer tag 550-8080.

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0: Yeah, they did.
1: Trying to hurt
0: you, go ahead. One female sales route to the Warren County Jail. Starting mileage 32716.
1: Here, clear. I did copy 3271. That was the last.
0: Six.
1: 1344.

0: You call 23 for a traffic offense in the area of Wilmington Road in Oregonia.
1: 23.
0: We received a transfer from Lebanon in reference to a male that made finger guns at the complainant when eastbound on Wilmington

0: you call 23 for a traffic event in the area of Wilmington Road in Oregonia.
1: 23.
0: We received a transfer from Lebanon in reference to a male that made finger guns at the complainant when eastbound on Wilmington Road from Oregonia. Time lapse was 1 minute ago, a Ford Fusion, dark gray.
1: Here.
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0: 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I'll also notify ODNR for reference. Indecency lewdness at the Cedars Creek Marina.
1: April 22, clear.
0: 1351.

0: April 20. Has ODNR been dispatched to that?
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0: Clear.
1: 1352. 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

0: Paypal 22. I believe they were coming from your office there. They should be there momentarily.
1: You're clear.
0: 1356.

0: April 24 and April 23. They're advising us that if the mail leaves, it's going to be in a silver Outback King Sam Henry 2563. The mother's in the house with the door locked. He does have a female there that's not welcome. The mother's name's Valerie Torres.
1: April 24, clear.
2: 23, clear.
0: $13.59.

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0: I have a male juvenile in custody. 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

0: Susie for 31, you're clear. Your time is stopped. 14:07 hours. The registration is current at 1 to Blue 2015 Nissan Station Wagon out of Franklin.
1: There, sir.
0: Give me a second. Turn on. Susie, bridge 21.
2: 21 clear.
0: 1408. 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

0: vehicles 24 and 23. It does look like the vehicle left one towards Middleborough. 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They believe the vehicle belongs to her. The mother is still wanting to make a report and file trespassing.
1: Vehicle 24, clear. I can handle the same.
0: 24,
2: Fahrenheit, call 23. 23, I'm in the area here of Middleborough and Collins Riley.
0: Clear in the area of Middleborough and Collins Riley.

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2: Yeah, 13. Show me at the jail. Any mileage, 32731, doing 45.
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0: Napal 22 traffic crash, 600 block of North Clarksville Road.
1: Napal 22 clear.
0: Clear at 1445.

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0: 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I'm showing an active concealed handgun license to that RO. 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
0: 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For myself and Engine 60 responding.
1: 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Squad 61 responding
0: 45.
1: To a traffic crash at 6911 Clarksville Road, Engine 61.

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1: Correction, 691 Clarksville. It's going to be across at Wilmington. Can you show us on scene? Two vehicles, moderate damage. Establishing command.

0: and call 24 Paul 23 for traffic crashes injuries at 691 North Clarksville.
1: April 24.
0: Looks like we've got the fire department dispatched out for a traffic crash with injuries in the area of 691 North Clarksville Road. April 24, you're clear in emergency. It looks like this call was called into Clayton Warren Fire Station as well.
1: April 22.
0: 22, go ahead.
1: Swimming route to the traffic had crashed with injuries, and I'll be emergency.
0: You're clear responding emergency 1455.

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0: Can you put me available to report taken?
1: Yes, sir. Available report taken in 1456.

1222, Interpacific traffic crash with injuries. It looks like you were also dispatched to this for reports of no injury, the 600 block of North Parksville. So it's going to be just south of Wilmington Road.

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0: 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Fire department is on scene. They've got the road shut down to your arrival.
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0: 22 and 24, the fire department did advise it's a semi non-injury crash.
1: Maple 22, clear. How are these?
2: 24, I reduced also.
0: Fairfield Pantry, dude. 1501.

Attention on North Union, special attention to Union Center, Wilmington Road and Parksville Road. Fire department has the road closed down due to a crash. Again, 691 block of North Parksville Road is shut down due to a crash. 1502.

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2: ATOM 40, traffic stop.
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2: 71 southbound at the 26. It's going to be an Ohio trailer tag, Tom Robert Charles 2890.

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1: Good.
0: Reference the earlier traffic crash, 600 block of North Clarksville. Do you want us to just link it together with this call and close it? Or do you know if it's the same?
1: Affirmative. 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
0: Redneck semi caller bought it in December, thinks the person he bought it from came and took it back. He does have video.
1: Charlie, 31, clear. Fraction, Charlie, 32, clear.
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0: I don't have any further information.
1: 29, Greg, you show me responding.
0: 1542.

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0: Reference mutually to Blanchester. We let them know that it was going to be later than 1545 REQ.
1: I can call them and let them know.
0: If you could, please.

0: ATOL 31 domestic, not active. 4351 post railing. Father of a 7-year-old child was able to take the child and was supposed to have the child back by 1600. He's 45 minutes away and refusing to bring the child back.
1: Clear
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0: 12/29.
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1: 29, Claire. You just heard me a double.
0: 1546.

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1: 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They didn't request a cancel.
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0: call 35, a traffic offense, 741 and 63.
1: 35.
0: Northbound on 741, passing Otterbein, it's a silver Lexus that's all over the roadway.
1: 35, clear.
0: 16 and 7.

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0: He's near the clubhouse in a white Equinox.
1: 35,
0: 16, 34.

0: to Chamber 31 and assault past 30 Woodhill Drive. Caller advised, a woman approached his daughter at the bus stop today and threatened to beat her up. Believes that the woman lives at 4512 Clear Creek Franklin.
1: Okay.
0: 1639.

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0: Caller advised, the female has passed out multiple times today with a massive headache, very weak, having trouble staying awake.
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0: Zebra 31, stacking a traffic fence, 940 West Central.
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1: Affirmative. You want us to notify Franklin?
0: Yes, please. And you can attach me to the call. I'll drive out that area just in case.
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0: 1650. April 33, a non-injury tracker crash, 22 in North Clarksville.
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0: The color is not involved. It's a gray Toyota Camry versus a black Sentra.
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0: 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Patricia Allen Park, 7266, North Sea Route 48.
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2: 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Be attempting contact at 45 Clear Creek Franklin, apartment 12.
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1: 33 clear, break for a traffic stop.
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0: Julian 20, disabled vehicle.
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0: Franklin and Dayton with Henry Tom Lincoln, 1598.
1: Julian 20, on scene at 1718. That tag is current now on an orange 2012 Chevy truck out of Dayton. Bears an attached expired CCW. 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
1: Testing was at Station 57. You can place EMS 56, Matter 57 available. And testing complete. Dispatch is normal.
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1: 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The concern is up next to the house.
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0: Paypal 39, traffic crash, base alarm, no growth in 48.
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0: 1818.

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0: 9 Ball 52, squad traffic for a sick person. 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
0: 1825. Paintball 31, animal complaint, 4491, Michaels.
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0: Nora has a dog and wants to have a deputy respond out where the dog warden to check for a chip.
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1: 31-45.
0: 45, 1841. 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
2: 35.
0: Funny is advising he can't reach his wife. 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I saw her this morning.
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0: 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I'm Mr. Rich.
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0: Call 39, call 33, domestic, Rivers Bluff, State 439, Mara Road, Lot 3.
1: 39, clear response. 32, clear on.
0: Paypal 39 responding, 33 clear, 1918.

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1: 33 at hospital. 35, clear.
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0: 31, you're clear.

0: Paintball 35, second unit traffic crash, 6,000 block of 63.
1: 35.
0: Two vehicles, no injuries, gray Honda Civic versus a PT Cruiser. 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
0: Meadow Lark and Starling. King Ida Sam. 3678.
1: South 1930, return to the line, Star Blue, 2011 Chevy convertible, out of Franklin. APOL 35, APOL 30, traffic crash with injuries 63 and 741.
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1: D7 on 63, car is not involved, head on collision with airbag deployment, fires in dispatch.
2: Very clear, I'll be emergency.
0: 35,
1: 0. OTR, 1931.

0: 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There's a patient unconscious and breathing in a black sedan. Another vehicle reported smoking.
1: 30, I'm there.
0: 32.
2: Engine 33, attach to that accident.
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2: Anthony Monroe as well.
3: You're clear.

0: Hey, Paul, 31. 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
1: 31, give me 45.
0: Hey, 1933.
2: Hey, Paul, 30, I'm on scene. We're going to have 63 shut down here.
0: You're clear on scene, 63 shut down, 1933.

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0: And going from the medics, when they get here, the second vehicle just drove about 100 yards back into a tree line, subject unconscious with a foot on gas.
1: You're clear. Advise them of the subject of foot on gas, vehicle road, off the roadway 100 feet, into a tree line, 1934.

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1: G32, engine 32 all responding, 1935. Attention, 31. Battalion 31.
2: 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They're out 63 at 741.
1: You need to just come back to the scene of Jets Valley County. Dispatch one already, they're heading that way as well.
2: Battalion 31, safety check.
3: 31, you need to communications
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2: Good, 1936.
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1: Okay. Did you decide if you need to take a medic or not?

0: 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Can you check with State, see if they handle the trash horse?
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0: Can you clear me from my crash at the casino with report taken break?
2: Okay.
0: Can you attach me to the crash at 741 and 63?
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2: 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Anybody in return?

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0: You can show us what's going on that traffic with Medic 41.
1: 1949.
0: Two falls over the roadway, it's White Chief Wrangler, southbound on 741.
2: Take 132, clear.
3: Going 32, clear. If it's southbound from that intersection, can you let the sheriff's office know?
0: 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Communication is engine 41 correction.

0: You're calling over the roadway, it's White Chief Wrangler, southbound on 741.
1: So we have 33 clear.
2: 232 clear. We're good southbound from that intersection. Can you let the sheriff's office know?
0: Hey, Paul 30.
3: There's
0: frequency to notify the traffic event southbound 741. White Chief Wrangler, all over the roadway.
3: Correct.
0: 1950.

0: Medic 31 at Atrium.
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